0: Cristo
1: in the ghetto
0: and his hunger burns. So he starts to roam the streets at night, and he learns how to steal.

0: 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I just wanna stay here. I just wanna be me. I don't. Even if I can't, no, I'm staying here. Yeah, I want you near. Yeah, even if I can't, I don't. Even if you want, I won't. I just wanna stay here. I just wanna be me. I.
1: Joy,
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1: Du bist wirklich dummy hübsch.
2: Und du bist dummy voll.